theater tonight. 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Against the wall. Now there's one in the spotlight. He don't look right to me.

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You better come on in my kitchen.

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The time has come when you gotta break free, to make the choice to be wild, to be happy, have fun, and don't let your mind go flat. 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Grab it, taste it, hold it, make it. 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Life is short, no time to be lazy. Get on your feet, it's time to get crazy.

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Just be crazy, just be wild, just be free like an innocent child. Show the world you don't give a damn. Don't let society ruin your plans. Don't be afraid to say what you feel. 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Let the masses go their own way. You go your way, I'll go my way. Let your mind control your movement. Who cares if there's no room for improvement? 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Remember this when it all seems hazy. Get on your feet, it's time to get crazy.

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The pink cloud is wearing thin, the girls are looking good, but I'm broke. But I'm broke. Hey, Tommy, looking good, got a tan, feeling better, heard you reading chapter 5, you know how to

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Let the rhythm surround you. Here the groove begins.

Get up and party. Get up and jam. Get up and party. Get up and jam. Are you ready? Are you ready?